couldn't care less. 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Your cheap headlines, your lazy writing,

dessert what I've never needed from the start. Take back everything. I don't cling on to products. If I had a perfume line, it should be called No Collabs.

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